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I eat Aunt the pasta twice just because she is so nice. Angelina. Angelina.

And at this time, ladies and gentlemen, for those of you who come in late, we are now having a little cooking session right here on the scene, putting the pot on in here. And we'd like for you to join in with us and have a ball. Now,

right here on the scene, putting the pot on in here. And we'd like for you to join in with us. Yes.